0: back copy of the Replacement Apartments, 8061 Kensington Boulevard, apartment 401. You'd be seeing PDN for a female with facial injuries from an assault.
1: Interrupt.

0: 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O2 stat down to 85 is currently not alert.
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1: At the Hope Urgent Care, 9171 Lapeer Road, in all black clothing. Having pain from feeling they have something stroke.
2: Daddy?
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0: Thirty-one twenty-four, 3124 Scott Street and Cross Hollinger. Have a 49-year-old male, currently unresponsive.

0: 1181 Heatherwood Road across a Linden. A patient, 52-year-old female, who's passed out and is currently conscious.
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1845 1445 Lincoln Avenue, cross of Neff Road in Marmaris Township. Have a 17-year-old male riding a mini bike, crashing from the head and face. It looks like he's starting to pass out.

0: at the Pines of Goodrich, 8111 South State Road, apartment number 4. I have a staff member calling for an 80-year-old female who has an eye infection. They're requesting transport.
1: Okay, show us around.

0: 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Can I get Petey here?
1: Stay from there and run, I'll let him know.
0: Copy, thank you.

0: 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Have a 77-year-old male patient having severe bleeding from a catheter.
1: Okay, clear. We'll be right back.

0: 727 Park Circle, in the Parkview Mobile Home Park. I have a 71-year-old female vomiting and headache.
1: Kathy, we're in there.
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0: 131.
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Was vomiting initially, now stating she's having difficulty breathing with an asthma history.

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0: 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It's across of Atherton. Have a 96-year-old female cell now in slurred speech. Instead of having a stroke, tier one. You'll be running ALIF.
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0: 3101 Prospect Street, across the Sutton, have a 70-year-old female, fell, hit her head, now altered. She'll be running ALS.
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He's currently altered, slurring his words and not behaving normally. 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

0: 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Patient is a 53-year-old female having chest pain and severe difficulty breathing.
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0: at the Oberlin Motel, 11355 North Saginaw Street. Room number 2, I have a 37-year-old female who is altered with a BP 88/60.
1: Copy that. Turn around.

0: 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PD's en route for a suicidal subject. They're requesting you to stage.
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1: That's affirmative. I have a tier 2 for you in the city. I was just unable to reach you.
0: Copy.
1: Address is at the machine shop, 3539 South Door Highway. Location is behind the building, a blue 10-year-old male. Looks like he is profusely sweating and doesn't look well.
0: Copy, you're out.

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0: Not County. It'll be on Fenton Road, near Pets Road. PD's on scene with a male who is walking in the roadway, is currently altered and with PD. No need to stage.
1: 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We'll be on.

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0: 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Have a cross of 475. I have a man laying in the parking lot, not moving. Seems altered. 2-1.
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1: 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Have a minor PI, a VA accident. If there was anything.
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1: 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We've been knocking, no answer. 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

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Abdominal pain. 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

0: 513-513 East Grace Lawn Avenue. 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He is intoxicated but cooperative per the caller.
1: Copy that. Turn around.

0: I'd be at the old police substation, 4702, 4702 ML King. I'd be on the corner of Martin Luther King and East Thackeray Street. I'd be checking on our caller Malik Sims, a 42-year-old Native American male who's vomiting. He's waiting outside.
1: Copy. We're out.

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0: in the intersection of Coldwater and Vanderbilt. 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Someone's attempting to do CPR on her. States not breathing at this time.
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0: in the intersection of Coldwater and Vanderbilt. I have a female on the street. Someone's attempting to do CPR on her. States not breathing at this time.
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0: have PD in Route 3140, 3140 Reisdorf Avenue, Cross of Branch. Have a 43-year-old female requesting EMS for assault injuries. PD will be on scene. We'll advise if you need a stage.
1: Copy, in route.

0: 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We're now getting multiple additionals, with some saying there's a male unresponsive and others saying that the two males are fighting each other. Bee's getting ready to pull on around the same time as you if you want to just get on the situation.
1: Hey, sir, bullet-wise.

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0: 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Address is 4279 Alex Marine Drive. It'll be across of Russell and Lindsay near Kroger. Patient's a 79-year-old female having back and hip pain. Looks like also difficulty breathing.
1: Copy, en route.
0: 007.

0: 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Bravo 795 are out for Tier 1 Medical, 4279 Alex Marine Drive, they cross a Miller and Kroger Drive. Patient's a 79-year-old female, back pain. Looks like she's also passing out. Got advice for you.
1: Yeah.

0: 3916 3916 Circle Drive, across of Atherton and Ogemaw. Patient is a 39-year-old male, recent back surgery, complaining of numbness in the lower extremities.
1: Copy, we're en route.
0: 018.

718-718 East Laredo Avenue. That'd be a tier two for a 23-year-old white female. Was making suicidal statements. PD went in, checked everything, said there's no need for you to stage. They did clear, but you should be all set.

0: 2018, 2018, 2018, Widowsley Street, cross of Dorton Lippincott. Be seeing your caller, a 60-year-old male, wanting EMS for assault injuries that are not recent, more than 6 hours old.
1: Copy and route.

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0: at Fisherman's Cove Mobile Home Park, 4445 4445 Rainbow Lane. I'll be across from Maple. Patient is a 33-year-old male who possibly fainted and then fell. Looks like he currently has a head injury.
1: Talking route.

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0: 324, copy. 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

0: at the Overland Motel, 13195, check that, 1135 North Saginaw Street, room 2. Have a 37-year-old female who is currently altered, stating she can't feel her hands and feet.
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0: 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A senior caller, a 23-year-old female, generally not feeling well.
1: Copy.

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0: 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It appears that Bravo 795 is transporting your patient.
1: Okay, Paul, we're clear, correct.
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0: 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I have a 69-year-old female, trouble breathing. 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
0: Newbie meeting PD at Dortmundsfield. They have a 30-year-old male in a seizure. They're requesting EMS, but tier 2.
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1: 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You'll be seeing your patient, Anthony Olson, at the address. It's, he wants transport for psych history, but will be cooperative.
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0: 3377 West Ridgeway Avenue. Our caller Stanley states his mother, a 49-year-old female, having difficulty breathing.
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1: I copy. It's a tier 1 non-emergent for 708 East Atherton Road, cross of Dort. Patient is a 49-year-old male, left arm numbness, according to the stroke card clear signs.
0: Copy. Where now?

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0: met a woman on the corner of Pershing and Corona that is flagging down our ambulance. She's requesting PD. Session's off.
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0: Older white female, pink sweatshirt.
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LMR off of 895, you're clear to header. 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
0: 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The room 658, bed 2, for a 45-year-old male, trach patient, difficulty breathing.
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I copy the one stop, 2374, 2374 Hill Road. Have PD out with a male in his 50s requesting EMS for anxiety. West side of the building.

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0: 893. Just want to give you a little backstory on this. So PD have been out to this multiple times. This male is apparently one of the maintenance men for Kyle Senior Village, and he is outside right now because he's having kind of a domestic dispute with a female who has locked herself in his apartment. He is requesting you out there initially for trouble breathing. Now he's stating he just wants you to go get his oxygen out of the room, which we're not going to have you do because he's actively fighting with the female in there. I set it up for PD, but they have been recently refusing to go out because of how many times he's called tonight. I'll have you just stage on the lot if you want to check him out, but I wouldn't go up to the room unless PD are there with you.
1: If patient is being aggressive, we're going to stand by for a while.
0: That's fine. We'll try and get PD back out that way.

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1: Alpha 740, go ahead.
0: Where's Dayton, Maine? I'm going to call you.
1: I copy. I'm going to be at Tier 2, 829 Tamarack Drive, off of state. A patient is an 85-year-old male, left shoulder pain.
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0: 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Patient is a 35-year-old female, vomiting, appears to be having difficulty breathing.
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0: 2046 2046 East Beaufield Avenue. 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

0: 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Patient is a 65-year-old male having upper abdominal pain.
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0: 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It'll be across of Miller Road. I have a 72-year-old female patient having abnormal breathing. She's currently conscious.
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0: They have PD and Ralph, 718 Frank Street, across the University and Chevrolet. They have a female that was requesting an ambulance, saying there was blood everywhere, and then got belligerent and hung up when we tried to ask what was happening. They're going to check and advise to be a stage for now.
1: Copy, we're in Ralph.

0: 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Be across a Laring. Have a 62-year-old female patient having difficulty breathing. If there's some more
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0: 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You were going to enter when you arrived. Sounds like it's a 34-year-old female with controlled bleeding from the head.
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0: 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It's going to be west of Ballinger. Your cross street's going to be... 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

0: 3702 Comstock Avenue, would be across the Fleming and Pasadena. Smoke and flames in the interior of the house. Have you staged? Fire department, be around.
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0: Three fifty-three Browning Avenue would be across the Saginaw and Kemp Hill. A 40-year-old female patient in a seizure. It's continuous or multiple.
1: General.

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0: Our caller is saying that the patient is not breathing effectively and is starting CPR. Have you advised continuous arrest?
1: Yeah, okay.

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0: at the White Swan Motel, 6442 6442 North Door Highway, apartment 9. Have a 23-year-old female having an allergic reaction to unknown environmental, having difficulty breathing.
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0: at the Flint Cult Center, 817 East Kersley Street. You'll be checking across the street from that address in front of the McFarlane House for a person laying in the parking lot. Correction on this. You'll be checking the address at the Flint Cultural Center in the parking lot for a female wearing dark clothing and pink shoes. Caller stated they were laying in the parking lot. Didn't appear to be moving.
1: Copy, what was your deal?
2: 738 State Street.

0: at Howard Avenue and Marie. Howard Henry, just south of Lapeer, of calling the area stating that he's stabbed and he's not sure where he's at. But I'm still trying to get further at this time. PD will be en route.
1: Copy. We'll be en route. Let's look for about 50 minutes.

0: We were coming up on exit 11, southbound. There is a dog on the expressway. Just wanted to make you guys aware.
1: Southbound 475.
0: Excuse me, northbound. A Rottweiler, unsure if you had a cover.
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1: +1 21 020 Ingleside Avenue off of Fenton Road. We have an unknown age female, not breathing. They're working on getting CPR started at this time and more information. Fire department's being toned now.
0: Probably not.

0: 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Yeah, guys, the caller is doing CPR. The patient's beginning to cough. Move around a little.
1: Copy. If they're moving, can you advise us to stop doing CPR?
0: Affirm the following are ProQA instructions.

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0: Copy that.

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0: Boulder Creek, 2110, 2110 Boulder Drive, Department 10, Boulder Creek Apartments off of Maple. The Tier 1 Emergent, 46-year-old female having chest pain. Her breathing is normal at this time.
1: Yeah.
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0: 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They were coming a little ways out.
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1: Yeah.

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1: Courtney Ann Arbor, but we are Bravo, not Alpha.
0: Okay, I'm clear. You're logged in as ALS. It's going to be a Tier 1 emergent at 6169 Trenton Drive off of Court Street for a 59-year-old male having trouble breathing. Abnormal.
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0: 1331330 Grand Point Court, Regency, Grayling, Gossip Hill, room 189-189, bed 1, 62-year-old female, possibly septic. Recent diagnosis of chronic cellulitis that is altered.
1: Ms. Wilson, route?
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0: 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Are you clear on that?
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1: Just north of 917-17 North Saginaw Street, the IRS Taxpayer Assistance Center. Says next door to the building is a black Cadillac SUV. The doors open to the vehicle. They can see someone in the vehicle. No one checked on them. I just want to make sure he's okay.
0: Copy that one, right?
1: Copy. We do have a call in for police. Police are not en route. Check that. Police are en route now.
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1: Okay. 3608-3608 Branch Road, just off of Ridgefield. It's going to be a Tier 2, 75-year-old male.
3: Yeah.

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0: 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Of Atherton, the Tier 2 medical one.
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0: happy.
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2: Do we have a apartment number on that pendant push?
1: Negative, not sure. All it says is zone 4E110. Don't know if that's a room number or not.
2: It does not appear to be. We are going to try to speak to people here and see if we can locate a patient.
1: Copy. You got a premise number. I'll probably try a search on that.
2: All right. Thank you.
1: And affirmative. Past calls got room 110.
2: Thank you. 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

0: I'm clear. It's 13376133 76 North Road, North Road Apartments, Apartment 3. You can stage tier 2.
1: Three, 0, 4.
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0: 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Sierra 1 Emergent, 33-year-old female, allergic reactions, rotor swelling. Abnormal breathing.
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0: 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Alpha Fleming, 57-year-old female, having chest pain and trouble breathing, difficulty speaking between breaths.

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0: 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If you can stage, it looks like he's becoming combative.
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0: Clear Centerview Apartments 2001, 2001 North Center Road, Apartment 102, 102. Off of Davison. A Tier 1 emergent, 65-year-old female. Altered, vomiting, and shaking.

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0: .3226 East Pearson Road. Off of Branch. Tier 2, non-emergent, 28-year-old female.

0: 805, VNI in London.
1: Okay. 3155, 3155, Amsterdam Drive, off of Mill. It's a Tier 1 emergent, 88, check that 89-year-old male who fell and is now altered. He is still on the ground.
0: Copy and route.

0: 7194 White Oak Boulevard at White Oak Estates, flat 407-407, off of Jennings and Stanley. It's a tier 1 emergent 86-year-old female having chest pain, claiming cold sweats.
1: 858.
0: Check that, 958. 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
1: 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Tier 2 9-year-old still.
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0: 1089-1089, Corey Down Street, off of Walter and Saginaw. Here's your non-emergent 78-year-old male who fell.
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0: 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And Bravo 304, the... front door, he said, has a lot of items around it. To be careful, there's a small dog on scene. 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
0: Probably 763, we are staying open talk to that call, Madison.
1: Winding way to cross of Old Hickory and Davison for a tier 2.
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1: Crowley, London.
0: 1069 North Ballinger Highway. Room 210, Smith 051. Off of Beecher. Unknown age. An 80-year-old male full of rest. Looks like they're working on CPR. E22 is en route from downtown.
1: Center open.

0: 那种模式。
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0: We're trying to find if we're close to that.
1: Was that MMR Bravo 804?
0: Paper.
1: I have you at McLaren Sutton. Are you McLaren Sutton?
0: Paper.

0: Okay, I'm clear. It's going to be a full arrest at Kathy Vinson, 69 North Ballinger Highway off of Beecher. It's an 80-year-old male, full arrest. It's working on CPR. E22 is arriving downtown. Alpha 807, you can cancel.
1: Okay,
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0: So at Huntington Circle, 4606, 4606 Beecher Road. Room B as in boy, 3, off of Mill and Linden. So Tier 2, 25-year-old female, feels like she's going on herself and overwhelmed and stressed. She is cooperative, no plan. We do have police and route as well.
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0: to Rom 760, Tier 2, non-emergent, City of Lawrence.
1: Rom 760, we are sending off the test that you see.
0: Your department's 3601-3601, Baffler Court. Right off of Atherton and Hammerburg. Department 22, 39-year-old female, tier 2 back pain. Be advised, there is SS. Apartment 22 is an outside apartment across from garage number 7.
1: Copy that, we're on.
0: 1055.

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1: 311, Jordan Staley.
0: Seven 5910 59 1059 East Harvard Avenue, off of Saginaw Street. It's a 85-year-old female, Tier 2.
1: Captain Monroe.
0: Clear 1056.

MRL 893 for a Tier 2 non-emerger assumption. 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It's going to be a Tier 2 non-emergent 70-year-old male.

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0: 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Uh, 3151 West Pasadena, I sent it.
1: Okay, 331 en route.

0: Patriot Bravo 308, Tier 1, non-emergent, Genesee Township.
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0: 1392-1392, Charles Ave. It'll be right off of Horton and Carpenter. 62-year-old female, possible stroke. Does have a stroke history. Evidence of a stroke. Check that positive of a stroke. 1118. Future Bravo 308, LV 22 route downtown.

0: MMR Alpha 806 for a Tier 1 emergent, Vienna Township.
1: We are northbound 475, coming up to Carpenter.
0: 12213, 12213 North Saginaw.
2: 308.
0: Off of Vienna, for a 38-year-old female, having trouble breathing, possibly a panic attack. Not responding normally. Last minute.
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1: Copy 211 211 West Broad Street, off of Bridge. 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
0: 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We'll be in route.
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0: Your caller's calling back in now. Pretty agitated. I'm going to have you stage.
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0: Bravo 763, it's a Tier 1 non-emergent, 1013-1013 Dayton Street, off of State and Lapeer, for a 41-year-old female, possibly intentional gross. She is not violent at this time, there's no weapons. Looks like she is responding normally at this time.
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0: I'm just going to have you stage for now. We're working on getting police, and we have U-22 and route from downtown.
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0: 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We're with that.
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0: So Tier 2, non-emergent, 1713-1713, Shamrock Lane, off of Peach, 84-year-old male, unwell.
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0: Five thirty West Flint Park Boulevard off of Longfellow and DuPont. Tier 1 emergent, 40-year-old male. Diabetic reaction and is alert.
1: Okay, show us around.

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1: 765, is there an adjective for the Tier 1?
0: 2108, 2108 Mayberry Avenue. Off of Loving Cat. Tier 1 emergent, 55-year-old female, trouble breathing, difficulty speaking between breaths.
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0: 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Off of Hill in Belsey, 67-year-old female, abdominal pain, lower, gassed out. We tier 1 non-emergent, E25-0 risk.
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0: 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Off of Hill in Belsey. 67-year-old female, abdominal pain, lower, passed out. We tier 1 non-emergent, 825 is not risk.
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0: Twelve two 13 12213 North Saginaw Road, off of Neff in Vienna. 36-year-old female in a seizure. Unknown if she's had more than one. She's currently still in it.

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1: This is Pedro for your dispatch. 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
0: Affirm, I was just looking at that. I'm going to have you stage.
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0: 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Please advise you can enter.
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0: Mr. Alpha 721, state and living God for that call. I'll hear from you.
1: Could be a whole version here, 9171, 9171 Lapeer Road. Off of Gale. Tier 1 emergent, 40-year-old female having chest pain. Her breathing is normal at this time. 12:35.

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1: Flunkies Bingo Hall, 7045, 745 North Genesee Road. South of Mount Morris. You can stage in the area. We have no flames seen at this time. Possible smoke coming from the business with the ashes.
0: 25, we copy.
1: Okay. Patriot Bravo 323 for a Tier 1 emergent, City of Lawrence.
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1: I'll get you across the road. 323, April, and Court. Copy, 6105-6105, Eagle Ridge Lane, Eagle Ridge Apartments, Apartment 201 off of Selby. Tier 1 emergent, 32-year-old female having trouble breathing. It's abnormal.

0: Country Concern Carry of C 11122-11122 West Wilson Road off of Nichols. It's a 92-year-old female diabetic issue. Cheers. 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

0: Alpha 722. There's a silver SUV in the median. 69 just west of 15. We're flipping around to make sure they're okay.
1: Copy. Eastbound or westbound?
0: They're in the median. Looks like they're going westbound. We're flipping around at 15. I'll let you know once you're south.

0: 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It's across a hill. Got a 45-year-old male in a black Ford Edge, in trouble breathing, intoxicated.
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2: Alpha 722.
0: 722.
2: 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Hold the clear.
0: Copy. Advising no injuries. We do have officers around.
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1: Copy, stand by.

0: Looks like they're going to be on the balcony of the front of the daycare. They said they tried to flag you down and you passed them.
1: Copy. Thank you.

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1: We are cleared of this fire by IC. Sounds like they have another one going on Mount Horace Road. Did you want us to respond to that as well?
0: No, that's just the open burn. You can cancel.
1: 725, copy.

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1: 312.
0: Do you have a vent?
1: Yes, we do.
0: I'm going to redirect you to a Tier 1 Grand Blanc Metal Lodge. Stand by. Okay, 312.

0: I'm going to go 1194, 111941 South Pelsey Road, Metalodge Grand Blank, room 121, 121. I got a vent patient bleeding from the trach, uncontrolled, not bleeding, and blood, or not bleeding, oil thinners. It'll be along with Patriot Bravo 131.
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0: Copy. 3617, 3617 Miller Road, across the Ballinger. We got a 74-year-old male passed out and fell. Nothing further.
1: Yeah, being chosen route.
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0: I get the party store 1817, 1817 North Saginaw. Just south of Hamilton. It's a Tier 2 non-emergent 50-year-old male. Unwell.
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2: Major Bell 3, okay, we're at Major Ballinger.
0: It's going to be at the party store, 1817-1817 North Saginaw Street, off of Hamilton and Harriet. It's going to be a Tier 1 emergent. We did have a Tier 2 there, and now the patient fell, hit his head, and passed out.
2: Copy that, we're now.

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0: Okay, 9372-9372, Monica Drive. Off of Lapeer and State. 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
0: A house into an apartment, 17451745 Walnut Creek Drive off of Hemphill. So the apartment on the east side of the house, there's no separate number. There's a small porch. It's a 90-year-old male, tier 2.

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0: So tier 2 non-emergent at the travel in 2002-2002 Southport Highway, see police on scene. 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
1: Copy, thank you.
0: No problem. 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
2: He was forwarding on Dutch.
0: Thirty-one forty-three-140 Reisdorf Avenue off of Branch. If you can stage, we have place and route.
2: Copy and route.

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1: Seven seven four. 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
0: I copy. I dropped it on you. The Kroger 12731 South Saginaw Street. You can stage for please. Alpha 722. Are you clearing that?
2: Roger.
1: Seven seven four. Just stage.
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0: 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We do have E26 there up and downtown. Okay, if there is serious bleeding they are trying to control, I'll have you continue tier 2 at this time.
1: Copy.

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0: Okay. MMR Bravo 804.

0: 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It's going to be a tier 2. You can see police on scene.
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1: 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Go ahead.
0: We're northbound 15. I don't have a good cross for you yet, but coming up for a call with Davidson.
1: We have 24-24-24 South Oak Road. Off of Atherton, Tier 1 emergent 49-year-old female, vomiting weak, no muscle control with abnormal brain, conscious and alert.

0: Mitch Charles, the 729 State in Bristol.
1: Pastor in Baldwin. We on Vassar to south of Baldwin in the northbound lane, checking for a silver Chevy Yukon. In the middle of the lane, occupant appears to be unconscious. It's a tears one's actually checked.
0: Copy that. We'll be in route.
1: Copy.

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0: Do we have any more information about this call?
1: Negative, it was a passerby and we haven't gotten any more calls about it.
0: I'll do that.

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0: 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It's across of Hotel Saginaw. Reporting smoke from the electrical box. Have you stage for the fire department?

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1: Saginaw and Lou Charles, on corner of Saginaw and Lou Charles Avenue, PD 17 requesting you tier 2.

0: We're going to need a second ambulance out here, tier two. That is going to be for the patient that's at the front of the property. Approximately a 16-year-old female is involved in a physical confrontation. We're going to be transporting the first one.
1: Okay, I'm clear.

Kathy, Prison Project, 9393-00 Leering Road. 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We'll have you go for the second patient, 16-year-old female, assault injuries. Please on scene.

0: I have a Model 807 Tier 1 Emergent, Flushing City.
1: 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Beginning.

0: Adjuster 545, 25 drive room 6565 off of Pucar. Tier 1 emergent, 86-year-old male, unconscious, confirmed breathing, still unresponsive. Medic 1 will be en route as well.
1: Copy, call.
0: Copy, you'll also have E26 en route, 9 miles out.
1: Okay, all right.
0: Okay.

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0: 131 is going to be Landings at Fountain Point, 6053-6053 Fountain Point, Apartment 5, Building 29, off of Hill. Tier 1 emergent, 23-year-old female, headache, abdominal pain. This is onset, possibly altered.
1: Copy, we'll be around.
0: 320, you can disregard. I don't have a copy.
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0: Dollar Tree 3821-3821 Lapeer Road off of Center. For a 13-year-old female in a seizure. Looks like she's coming out of it. Does have effective breathing at this time.
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1: 1-6-8, stage 1.
0: Route 1, 321 East Ridgeway Avenue. Off of Harvard and Pearson. The Tier 1 emergent. We have a 17-year-old female who fell from her dresser this morning. Now she's altered.
1: Copy that, interrupt.
0: You'll have each one for up from downtown.

0: 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It's a 53-year-old female, trouble breathing, history of asthma.
1: Syndrome.

0: Pager Bravo 308 for a Tier 1 emergent city of Flint.
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0: Briarwood Manor, 3011-3011 North Center Road, off of Leaf. Room 405-405 for a 70-year-old male who's altered.
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0: We're going to be delayed by a train. There's LA for us to get around.

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0: See police on scene, Hallie Road and South Saginaw Street, Hallie and Saginaw. And other than Fallon Head's head, he's walking near traffic.
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0: At Owen and 23 for the call in Fenton.
1: Captain, it's going to be in the Fenton Township area. Alpha 23. We have a 50-year-old female in a vehicle. Appears unconscious, not waking up or responding to the caller. She is brewing at this time. Just not responding. We'll have E25 en route from Hill and Jennings. Please notice all.

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0: 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Apples Leaf, room 602, 602, bed 1, 60-year-old male, difficulty breathing, and chest pain, oxygen's at 84%.
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0: Fisherman's Cove Mobile Home Park, 450101 Rainbow Lane, Tier 1 Emergent, above Maple. 28-year-old male having trouble breathing. It's abnormal and needs dialysis.
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0: 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The caller, they have a bridge in the driveway that you won't be able to get over. They said you'll have to enter on 5239 and cut across the driveway on Terrace.
1: Got it.
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0: 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Off of Irish and Whipping Cat for a 94-year-old male who had a tip fall from the bend is now altered.
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1: 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Off of Tackett Court. For a 56-year-old female who's passed out and unconscious, is conscious now. Does have a cardiac history.

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1: 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We're going to be at State and Hugo for the call off Washburn, 32 off Washburn.
0: I got you. It's going to be at the Zion AFC home, 80-12-80 off Washburn Road off of Hugo. 40-year-old female, vomiting, conditions.
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1: 2055, 2055 South Bassett Road. Off of Lapeer. It's a tier 1 non-emergent 78-year-old male, possible stroke, right side numbness.
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0: 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Patriot Bravo 331, Tier 1 Emergent, Grambling Township. 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
1: Patriot 131, we're available, say hi.
0: Kathy, I just sent it to your Brookdale assistant, living 503570 East Baldwin Road, room A, as an Adam 8. Off of Saginaw. Tier 1. Okay, Tier 1 emergent, 78-year-old female, having chest pain, low blood pressure.
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0: I was from 896. What was the apartment number again?
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0: 4317 4317 Reisdorf Avenue. Off of Covert. It's going to be a tier 1 emergent, 54-year-old female, and a generalized seizure. History.
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0: So 13713 West Bannon. The Honeycomb AFC home off of Ballinger in court. Tier 2, 25-year-old female, suicidal thoughts, is cooperative with staff.
1: Have enough.
0: Clear. We do have a call in for police. We don't have police in route at this time, if you can advise.
1: Good.

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1: 893 Carmel.
0: .42333 Senex Street off of Clio and Stewart. Tier 1 emergent, 65-year-old female, having back pain, abnormal breathing. Okay, 93 cell phone.

0: urgent care 9171, 9171 Lakeer Road off of Gale. Tier 1 emergent 76-year-old female. No speed. Uncontrolled. 7th and Rock from downtown. And Alpha 771 requesting a use of.
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1: 08, South Point.
0: Tier 1, non emergent, 2073, 2073, Canal Street. It's off of Bristol and 47 year old male, possible stroke, some vision problems.
1: Kelly, what else?

0: 3733 Palmer Avenue off of Davison and Center. It's a tier one emergent. 55-year-old female, back pain, clammy, sweating, and chesty.
1: Copy that, interrupt.
0: 1752.

0: Patriot 304 for a Tier 1 immersion at Flint Township.
1: Three or four, Ballinger and Flushing.
0: South of Bay Mountain, 2361 to 361 Austin's Parkway, room 118, 118 off of Miller. Say, 59-year-old male who was now calling back having chest pains.
1: Copy and wrong.

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0: K91. We are northbound 25. We're supposed to be next, please.
1: Maybe you're going to be IWAP, shooting Fenton Road, West 12th and Fenton. Dirty and Mail, Hinnestock's now having... Chesmane, heart palpitations. We'll be in a red sedan.

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0: Go on emergency at 406 406 East McCollins Street off of Felix and Pasadena. 43-year-old female, uncontrolled bleed for over 13 days from her menstrual cycle. Looks like it's uncontrolled bleed for this hemorrhage.
1: In route.
0: 1823. You'll have E64 en route from London and Pearson.

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0: Tier 2, non-emergent, 67-year-old female. And Bravo 311, I'm going to have you stage her, please.
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1: 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It's a tier 2 80-year-old female who fell.

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0: 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He's having an uncontrolled hemorrhage laceration. And he normally takes blood thinners.
1: Coffee shows him out.

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0: Bagley is my closest unit. 25251 Bagley Street, off of Flushing and Chevrolet. 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
1: Copy that. We'll be in route.
0: Metro Alpha 729, I'll have you a stage. Is there trouble? Call there briefly.
1: Hold up. Why are we staging?
0: Abram, I just advised to stage. Did a trouble call previously.
1: Copy that. We'll stage.

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0: 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We're closer to that call at Leninus Hill.
1: Okay, it was Metro Officer Henry at Leninus Hill, correct?
0: Affirm.
1: I'm clear. 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
0: 24-2413 Broadway Boulevard. Off of Dort and Davison, year old female. Looks like it's an intentional overdose, and she's becoming combative, if you can stage.
1: Copy that. Shows now. Just staging.
0: Great. P37.

0: 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What do you want?
1: 316, Helen Fenton.
0: 1410 1410 West McClellan Street. Alpha Fleming, Tier 1 emergent for a 57-year-old female having trouble breathing, history of asthma.
1: Huh.
0: Happy. I don't know that we're going to have a medic right now. They're all tied up. If you can advise, I have no other ambulances.
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1: 326, Corona in Linden.
0: It's 4144 East Atherton, across the center road. It's an 89-year-old male unconscious.
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0: Okay. 2207 Trout Drive at Midway, Building 62. Patients in the vehicle in the parking lot from the building, 62-year-old male in a seizure. Gray Nissan Altima.
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0: Alpha 805, Tier 2 in Vienna. It's a minor PI at Farron in Saginaw. Patients are moved into Lonnie's towing with PD. Yeah, sure, in there. At Chapel, Saginaw.
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0: Bravo 331. Just a heads up here. Caller's reporting the male had multiple seizures. He's now outside the vehicle. Trying to give away. Not getting any response from the caller. D7's Lapeer in bulk.
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0: 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Having difficulty breathing, possibly broke a rib. He weighs approximately 300 pounds.
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0: 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I'll send you the Burton Hall. It's 1207 Forest Avenue, across Lapeer Road. It's a 79-year-old male, difficulty breathing.
1: 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Drop it out. 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
0: 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At Meadowbrook off of Mount Morris. It's a 57-year-old female, difficulty breathing, history of COPD.
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0: 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I can see PD on scene. They got a female that possibly swallowed narcotics. She's conscious and aware.